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0: Excess weather. Overnight, partly cloudy before clearing. The low will fall to 6 Celsius or 42 Fahrenheit. Sunday, a mix of sun and cloud with a high of 16. And looking ahead to Monday, sunny skies with the high getting up to 13. Find your long-range forecast online at ckxsfm.com.
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0: Access weather. Overnight, partly cloudy before clearing. The low will fall to 6 Celsius or 42 Fahrenheit. Sunday, a mix of sun and cloud with a high of 16. And looking ahead to Monday, sunny skies with the high getting up to 13. Find your long-range forecast online at ckxsfm.com.
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0: Access weather. Overnight, partly cloudy before clearing. The low will fall to 6 Celsius or 42 Fahrenheit. Sunday, a mix of sun and cloud with a high of 16. And looking ahead to Monday, sunny skies with the high getting up to 13. Find your long-range forecast online at ckxsfm.com.
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0: Access weather. Overnight, partly cloudy before clearing. The low will fall to 6 Celsius or 42 Fahrenheit. Sunday, a mix of sun and cloud with a high of 16. And looking ahead to Monday, sunny skies with the high getting up to 13. Find your long-range forecast online at ckxsfm.com.
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0: Access weather. Overnight, partly cloudy before clearing. The low will fall to 6 Celsius or 42 Fahrenheit. Sunday, a mix of sun and cloud with a high of 16. And looking ahead to Monday, sunny skies with the high getting up to 13. Find your long-range forecast online at ckxsfm.com.
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0: Excess weather. Overnight, partly cloudy before clearing. The low will fall to 6 Celsius or 42 Fahrenheit. Sunday, a mix of sun and cloud with a high of 16. And looking ahead to Monday, sunny skies with the high getting up to 13. Find your long-range forecast online at ckxsfm.com.
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0: Excess weather. Overnight, partly cloudy before clearing. The low will fall to 6 Celsius or 42 Fahrenheit. Sunday, a mix of sun and cloud with a high of 16. And looking ahead to Monday, sunny skies with the high getting up to 13. Find your long-range forecast online at CKXSFM.com.
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0: Excess weather. Overnight, partly cloudy before clearing. The low will fall to 6 Celsius or 42 Fahrenheit. Sunday, a mix of sun and cloud with a high of 16. And looking ahead to Monday, sunny skies with the high getting up to 13. Find your long-range forecast online at ckxsfm.com.
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0: Access weather. Overnight, partly cloudy before clearing. The low will fall to 6 Celsius or 42 Fahrenheit. Sunday, a mix of sun and cloud with a high of 16. And looking ahead to Monday, sunny skies with the high getting up to 13. Find your long-range forecast online at ckxsfm.com.
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7: Excess weather. Overnight, partly cloudy before clearing. The low will fall to 6 Celsius or 42 Fahrenheit. Sunday, a mix of sun and cloud with a high of 16. And looking ahead to Monday, sunny skies with the high getting up to 13. Find your long-range forecast online at ckxsfm.com.
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We're going to take a peek at your weather forecast, see what Mother's Day is shaping up to be, and as we head back into the work week, does look like we will see some sunshine. 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

0: Foghat, 99.1 CKXS, Chatham Kent's greatest hits, broadcasting from James Street here in downtown Wallaceburg. Taking a peek at the forecast today, we are going to see a mix of sun and cloud for Mother's Day, high getting up to 16. Clear skies tonight with the low dropping down to plus 2. Tomorrow, a mix of sun and cloud with a high of 13 as well. So we are going to see just a little bit cooler temperatures to start your Monday. You may need a jacket early on, but it should be not too bad later in the day. Tomorrow night, clear skies, low falling back down to plus 2. And for your Tuesday, cloudy with a high around 14. Looks like the temperature slowly starts increasing as we head towards our long weekend. More details in your long-range forecast over at CKXSFM.com. And no, it's not too early to start thinking about that. We're right back at it with Our Lady Peace and Collective Soul next.
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0: Janis Joplin, 99.1 CKXS here on this Mother's Day. It's also a free fishing day. Yesterday kicked off the first of the two free fishing days that are happening across Ontario. It's going to be the remainder of today, and then we'll be back again until Father's Day weekend. Shortly after that, they'll have Family Free Fishing Week, which is like 9 straight days of fishing where a license is not required. Catch limits and everything are still in place, but as for the remainder of today, you will not need a fishing license to enjoy fishing anywhere in Ontario. Encouraging you to take mom out. Get out on the water. You can head out maybe onto the St. Clair. Have some fun. Have a picnic. Catch some fish. It's all free for the remainder of today. If you're looking for more details and you're not sure, we got info at ckxsfm.com. We'll check the forecast next, and we're back at it with John Lennon and Alanis Morissette after this.
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10: Excess weather. A mix of sun and cloud today with a high of 16 Celsius or 60 Fahrenheit. Overnight, clear with a low dipping down to plus 2. And on Monday, sunny skies with the high getting up to 13. Find your long-range forecast online at ckxsfm.com.
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0: Elton John at 99.1 CKXS, Adam Kent's greatest hits. We're gearing up for the first of many 99.1 Radio Golf Days. That's happening this coming Friday, May 15th at the Ridgetown Golf and Curling Club. Less than a week away, which means you can book now. 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The next step after that will be over at Wardsville and at Willow Ridge. 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

99.1 CKXS, Chatham Kent's greatest hits, The Firm on the way. Peter Murphy, Nickelback, and much more. Kind of sneaking in a double-double Jimmy Page here in this hour. Keen ears will definitely pick up on that. And you know what? Let's kick it off with the obvious. It's Stairway here on 99.1 CKXS, a little Led Zeppelin for your Sunday morning.

0: Double shot of Jimmy Page there. 99.1 CKXS. Shadam Kent's greatest hits. We got your morning laugh coming up here in just a few minutes. I'm looking forward to Retro Fest, which is less than 2 weeks away now. Hard to believe, but everything's going to kick off in downtown Chatham on the 23rd of May. I just can't wrap my head around how fast everything's been moving here throughout this summer. I mean, we're going to be into Retro Fest weekend, so that's going to be Retro Fest Saturday, and then Sunday, going to be out at the Red Barn Brewing Company for Noah Dirksen, Mercy on the Skyline Tour. 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The warming is done, the oven has preheated, and we have all the details you need at the events page at ckxsfm.com. Your morning laugh on the way, but we're back at it with Nickelback right after this.
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0: Doobie Brothers, 99.1 CKXS, Chatham Kent's greatest hits. Time for your morning laugh. This time around, as it is Mother's Day, I think a lot of moms and a lot of us will remember a time-honored slogan. Choosy mothers, choose Jif.
1: I ran a deal one time, Columbus, Ohio, 200 Kroger stores, 18-ounce Jif. 99 cents. Yeah, I did that. It'll never happen again. Never. Even the bad moms bought Jif that week. Mama, this peanut butter tastes better. Don't get used to it, boy. I ain't giving up cigarettes and I ain't giving up Red Bull. So when it's gone, it's gone. That was a unchoosy mom. Like, I'm sure you've all seen an unchoosy mom at the grocery store, right? Like yelling at their kid or something. Like, choosy, I wasn't choosy when I met your daddy. I ain't about to start with no peanut butter. You better put that brand name peanut butter back on the shelf or I might choose to leave you in the parking lot. Like I did your brother. You didn't know you had a brother, did you?
0: Greg Warren reminding you to spoil the choosy mothers in your life. More of Chatham Kent's greatest hits on the way. We'll check the forecast coming up next. 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
7: Excess weather. A mix of sun and cloud today with a high of 16 Celsius or 60 Fahrenheit. Overnight, clear with the low dipping down to +2. And on Monday, sunny skies with the high getting up to 13. Find your long-range forecast online at ckxsfm.com.
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0: Finishing up there with the Pretenders on 99.1 CKXS. Chatham Kent's greatest hits. That's going to do it for me and my time with you here today. Greg Hetherington has your Acoustic Sunday coming up here in just a few minutes. So make sure you're spoiling mom here today. A happy Mother's Day to all the mothers out there. And thanks for all you do for us. And I really hope, truly, you get spoiled here today. Maybe we'll play a few of your favorite songs a little bit later, but I'm really hoping that's not the highlight. I hope you feel special. And of course, we know you deserve it. So happy Mother's Day to all. Don't forget, Free Fishing Day is happening today. The last of the Mother's Day Free Fishing Weekend. We got more details at CKXSFM. .com. Your Acoustic Sunday is on the way. We're back at it with Theory of a Dead Man next.
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0: Excess weather. A mix of sun and cloud today with a high of 16 Celsius or 60 Fahrenheit. Overnight, clear with the low dipping down to plus 2. And on Monday, sunny skies with the high getting up to 13. Find your long-range forecast online at ckxsfm.com.
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Every Sunday we do the Acoustic Sunday. Songs just a little bit different. Uncut, unplugged, and sometimes the odd version sung by another artist. And that's the occasion now. We've got Martina McBride teaming up with a duet with Pat Benatar and Pat's husband on guitar. Here's We Belong on our Acoustic Sunday.

0: Martina McBride singing together with Pat Benatar on our Acoustic Sunday. Pat Benatar was born Patricia Andruski in 1953. She studied to go to Juilliard, her goal to sing as a soprano, but decided instead to pursue a health education at Stony Brook University. When she turned 19, she met her first husband, her high school sweetheart, Dennis Benatar, who was a U.S. Army draftee. He was stationed in Fort Meade, Virginia in 1973, and Pat worked then as a bank teller. How Liza Minnelli inspired Pat to change her career path. Details on that coming up as our Acoustic Sunday continues.
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0: Martina McBride singing with Pat Benatar doing backup. And Hit Me With Your Best Shot on our Acoustic Sunday. Pat Benatar quit her job as a bank teller to pursue her singing career after she was inspired by a Liza Minnelli concert where she saw Liza in Richmond, Virginia. Benatar had a gig at the Holiday Inn and got a job as a singing waitress at a nightclub, which was called the Roaring Twenties. At the Roaring Twenties, she met and formed a duo with pianist Phil Coxon. That band soon expanded to a 10-person lounge band, which was called Coxon's Army. She became a regular at the Sam Miller's Basement Club. The band gained popularity and was the subject of a never-aired PBS special. Its bassist, Roger Capps, was later the original bass player for the Pat Benatar Band. That period also got Pat Benatar her first single called Day Gig. More on Pat Benatar coming up as our Acoustic Sunday rolls on.
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11: Excess weather. A mix of sun and cloud today with a high of 16 Celsius or 60 Fahrenheit. Overnight, clear with a low dipping down to +2. And on Monday, sunny skies with the high getting up to 13. Find your long-range forecast online at ckxsfm.com.
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0: You're listening to Acoustic Sundays on 99.1 FM, CKXS. This hour belongs to David Bowie. And who better to describe what it was like to perform with David Bowie than the one and only M. Greiner, who we featured last week on Acoustic Sundays. M. from Sarnia, originally Forest, Ontario, performed with David Bowie for several years and talks about her experience and what it was like to perform with David Bowie on stage.
1: Yeah, that's a great question. It was amazing. At one time, it was just like friends, you know, because, you know, you make mistakes on stage, but it's rock and roll, and he would never get mad or anything like that. Sometimes it'd feel otherworldly, like when we were doing Life on Mars, for example. Yeah. Well, actually, I wasn't on that one. I was watching from the wings for that one. But when we did some of those real big songs, like Heroes, for example, he just transformed. Like, he transformed from the dressing room to the stage. And I write about that in my book, just all the things I learned from him that you can really only glimpse as a band member, you know? It was such a gift, and I've continued to learn from him.
0: That's M. Greiner talking about David Bowie and performing on stage with him and what it was like. Speaking of performing, let's go back to 1996, when David Bowie and M. Greiner were performing Heroes on the Spotlight this hour on Acoustic Sundays.

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0: 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M. Greiner would join the band in 1999, play at Glastonbury Festival, as well as Saturday Night Live and other great shows. David Bowie featured this week on Acoustic Sundays. Don't go away.
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0: Excess weather. A mix of sun and cloud today with a high of 16 Celsius or 60 Fahrenheit. Overnight, clear with the low dipping down to plus 2. And on Monday, sunny skies with the high getting up to 13. Find your long-range forecast online at ckxsfm.com.
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Elton and Britney Spears teamed up earlier this year to produce a couple of great songs. We've got a special version for you today of Hold Me Closer. 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

0: 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That's Elton John and Britney Spears and Hold Me Closer, the acoustic version. They released the acoustic version of their chart-topping duet that was stripped down and focused just to piano, with highlights of Britney Spears accompanied by Elton John. And the video, especially for figure skaters. The video features Olympic gold medalist ice skater Nathan Chen. 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

0: you.
1: That's Elton John from the Royal Festival Hall of London, England from 1972. Elton is continuing his Farewell Yellow Brick Road tour, which actually started back in September of 2018 and will wrap up next year. With 182 shows in North America, 98 in Europe, and 329 concert stops in total, the Farewell Yellow Brick Road Tour continues for Elton John. He wraps up the entire list on July the 8th in Stockholm, Sweden. More of Elton John coming up on Acoustic Sundays.
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6: Excess weather. A mix of sun and cloud today with a high of 16 Celsius or 60 Fahrenheit. Overnight, clear with a low dipping down to plus 2. And on Monday, sunny skies with the high getting up to 13. Find your long-range forecast online at ckxsfm.com.
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2: 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Yeah.
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0: You're listening to Acoustic Sundays. Thanks for joining us. The spotlight continues to shine on Elton John. And his music wouldn't be where it was today if it wasn't for the man named Gus Dudgeon, an English recording producer who oversaw many of Elton John's most acclaimed recordings. Their collaboration together led to 7 number one albums and established Elton John as one of the most successful single artists of the 1970s. Elton John recognized his brilliance at a show in 2002 when he talked about Gus Dudgeon's. Elton John recognized the power and the influence that Gus Dudgeon played on his music at his 2002 show at the Royal Opera House.
1: This next song is a very pivotal song in my career. It was my first ever hit. And at least 90% of the songs you heard tonight on the original recordings were produced by a man called Gus Dudgeon, who was going to work on the show tonight, as he did with the Melbourne Symphony Orchestra. But as tragedy had it, he and his wife Sheila were killed in a car crash earlier this year, and it robbed us of 2 great individual people and an incredible talent. And I wouldn't be here if it wasn't for Gus's ability as a producer and an editor and a friend. So thank you very much. Thank you, Gus. Thank you, Sheila.

0: Elton John live at the Royal Opera House in 2002, and a song that he performed and dedicated to his producer, Gus Dudgeon. Acoustic Sundays continues. Don't go away.
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0: Excess weather. A mix of sun and cloud today with a high of 16 Celsius or 60 Fahrenheit. Overnight, clear with the low dipping down to plus 2. And on Monday, sunny skies with the high getting up to 13. Find your long-range forecast online at ckxsfm.com.
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1: Billy Joel. 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
0: And when you're honored at the Kennedy Center, someone shows up and sings your songs. So let's bring you a little Billy Joel and...
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0: That's Brendan Urie from Panic at the Disco performing at the Kennedy Center in 2013, paying tribute to Billy Joel in the audience, clapping along. We've got more of that coming up in just a little bit as Don Henley performs She's Got Away, and also Garth Brooks coming up with a special tribute to Billy Joel. 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
10: Billy Joel. 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
0: And when you're honored at the Kennedy Center, someone shows up and sings your songs. 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

0: That's Brendan Urie from Panic at the Disco performing at the Kennedy Center in 2013, paying tribute to Billy Joel.
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10: Excess weather. A mix of sun and cloud today with a high of 16 Celsius or 60 Fahrenheit. Overnight, clear with the low dipping down to plus 2. And on Monday, sunny skies with the high getting up to 13. Find your long-range forecast online at ckxsfm.com.
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0: You're listening to Acoustic Sunday and playing the songs of Billy Joel sung by other artists from the 2013 Kennedy Center Honors. Since the time of 1978, they've honored over 248 different people. The artists that they've saluted to, likes of Jessica Tandy, Paul Newman, or songwriters like Pete Townsend and Roger Daltrey of The Who, or Don Henley and Glenn Frey of The Eagles, even Bono, Edge, and Adam Clayton of U2. But the honors go to Billy Joel today as we salute the songs of Billy from the performances of 2013 at the Kennedy Center, this time being sung by a special country star.
1: Ladies and gentlemen, Garth Brooks.

0: paying tribute to Billy Joel from the 2013 Kennedy Center Honors and a performance by Garth Brooks, Allentown, and Goodnight Saigon, with some help of veterans who showed up on stage to perform the chorus. We've got more of Acoustic Sunday coming up. Don't go away.
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0: Excess weather. A mix of sun and cloud today with a high of 16 Celsius or 60 Fahrenheit. Overnight, clear with the low dipping down to plus 2. And on Monday, sunny skies with the high getting up to 13. Find your long-range forecast online at ckxsfm.com.
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0: Excess weather. A mix of sun and cloud today with a high of 16 Celsius or 60 Fahrenheit. Overnight, clear with a low dipping down to plus 2. And on Monday, sunny skies with the high getting up to 13. Find your long-range forecast online at ckxsfm.com.
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0: 99.1 CKXS, Chatham Kent's greatest hits. Happy Sunday fun day and happy Mother's Day to all the moms and mother figures out there. It's so nice to see the sun shining as we celebrate all those lovely ladies. And speaking of the sunshine, let's take a look at your weather forecast for today. It is currently about 12 degrees Celsius or 53 degrees Fahrenheit. Sunny, becoming a mix of sun and cloud this afternoon. We've got a high of 16 or 61, except 12 near Lake Erie. Tonight, partly cloudy, a low of plus 4 or 39. For your long-range weather forecast, CKXSFM.com.
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4: 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And it's Mother's Day, so of course we had to pick a song singing to the moms. 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
5: Excess weather. A mix of sun and cloud today with a high of 16 Celsius or 60 Fahrenheit. Overnight, clear with a low dipping down to plus 2. And on Monday, sunny skies with the high getting up to 13. Find your long-range forecast online at ckxsfm.com.
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0: It's definitely a sunny Sunday, which we love to see, especially for a Mother's Day. So if you want to get out of the house and spend some time with mom, why not go fishing? It is our second free fishing weekend of the year in Ontario, which means you do not need to buy a fishing license if you want to hit the water today. A great way to spend some time with the fam. The sun's shining. Why not? 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
2: 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How crazy. If you didn't know, now you know. More great tunes next.
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0: 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The sun is shining. 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
6: Excess weather. A mix of sun and cloud today with a high of 16 Celsius or 60 Fahrenheit. Overnight, clear with a low dipping down to plus 2. And on Monday, sunny skies with the high getting up to 13. Find your long-range forecast online at ckxsfm.com.
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0: 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He was reluctant to record the track, but it did become the only number one hit of his career to date on the charts. So I'm sure he's glad he did. 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

0: Happy Sunday Fun Day, and not only that, happy Mother's Day. And speaking of mothers, a poll asked people who were raised by both a mother and a father about the parental roles in their house growing up. 75% of people said their mother did more housework. 53% said she was more involved in their daily activities. 47% said she was more affectionate. And 39% said they were closer to their mother. Women were more likely to say they turned to their mother for advice. Men were more likely to credit their mother with being more affectionate. Somewhat surprisingly, men were also slightly more likely to say they were closer to their mother than women were. There's that old idea that mothers and sons have a unique bond, and fathers and daughters do too. But either way, happy Mother's Day to all the moms and mother figures out there. Thank you for everything you do day in and day out.
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5: Excess weather. A mix of sun and cloud today with a high of 16 Celsius or 60 Fahrenheit. Overnight, clear with a low dipping down to +2. And on Monday, sunny skies with the high getting up to 13. Find your long-range forecast online at ckxsfm.com.
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0: time of the day. We are diving in and taking a look at everything you have to celebrate on your Super Sunday, May the 10th. Of course, today is Mother's Day. Big thank you to all of our mothers and mother figures out there. And for everything you do, I don't know what we would do without all of you. It's National Clean Your Room Day, a perfect activity for a Sunday, if you ask me. National Shrimp Day, always love anything with shrimp. Shrimp's just so good. If you don't like shrimp, that's okay. I'll eat your share. It's National Golf Day. I can't wait to get back out on the links. It's National Small Business Day. We have so many amazing small businesses in and around our community. So definitely make sure to support them when you can. National Train Day. And last but not least, it is National Provider Appreciation Day. But whatever you're celebrating, hopefully your Sunday fun day has been just that. We've got some more great tunes right around the corner.
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0: 10's greatest hits, and today is Sunday, May the 10th, which means we're only 2 weeks away from the return of Noah Dirksen to the Red Barn Brewing stage. That's right. He is a part of their Red Barn Rising Stars concert series on Sunday, May the 24th. He's making a stop on his Mercy on the Skyline tour, and this guy's absolutely phenomenal. 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
5: Excess weather. A mix of sun and cloud today with a high of 16 Celsius or 60 Fahrenheit. Overnight, clear with a low dipping down to +2. And on Monday, sunny skies with the high getting up to 13. Find your long-range forecast online at ckxsfm.com.
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0: 99.1 CKXS, John and Kent's Greatest Hits. Hopefully your Sunday fun day and your Mother's Day have been absolutely amazing, sending all kinds of love out to all the moms and mother figures in all of our lives. Thank you for everything you do day in and day out. I don't know what we would do without every single one of you. 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I'm going to go have dinner with my mom and my grandma and the rest of the crew, but I'll see you guys again tomorrow at 2 p.m. Tanner, Tony, and Robin keeping you company in the a.m. up first at 5. 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

0: Excess weather. Overnight, clear with the low dipping down to 2 Celsius or 35 Fahrenheit. Monday, sunny skies with the high getting up to 13. And looking ahead to Tuesday, increasing cloudiness with a high of 14. Find your long-range forecast online at ckxsfm.com.
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0: Excess weather. Overnight, clear with the low dipping down to 2 Celsius or 35 Fahrenheit. Monday, sunny skies with the high getting up to 13. And looking ahead to Tuesday, increasing cloudiness with a high of 14. Find your long-range forecast online at ckxsfm.com.
1: 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Still dealing with slow internet out in the country? Yeah, we thought so. 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